can't f no, she thinks she me when she driving this sport. Real over everything, unenforced. Lit up the city when I got a torch. I went and got it, I didn't have a choice. I'm from the dirty, we took the north. Step on the second, show no remorse. 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Yeah, Mrs. Trendsetter, whatever she do, they bite.

0: bite. 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

0: Yeah, remix, nigga. 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
0: A couple years straight, nigga. 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Cut a hoe off, I was feeling it.
1: Yup.
0: Take him back over like.

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right, man. Shout out Felix Flexin out there in the city, man. 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

0: That's right, baby. Loving You on 99 Jams, Miami's number one for hip-hop and R&B. And speaking of love, shout out to all of the lovely Leos out there celebrating a birthday. Happy birthday to you. If you are celebrating a birthday, man, hit me up on that IG at 99 Jams, Miami. And tag me, DJ Juice 305 on your story. And I got to give a big shout out to my girl, Shatavia, out there. Happy birthday, baby. I know it's your birthday today, and I want to wish you many, many more. And if you are celebrating a birthday, hit me up on that IG, South Florida. And on the other side of the glass, I got your request for that Drake H phase. Keep it locked on the People Station. It's 99 Jams.
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0: 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Rick Ross, DJ Nasty, Young Breed right here on 99 Jams. Miami's number one for hip-hop and R&B. DJ Juice in the building. And if you see a little bit of rain outside, go ahead and do your little rain dance, man. 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
1: Let's get the party started. See you at the bar, you was hardly talking. That's when I knew that your heart was scarring. 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

It's 99 Jams, Miami's number one for hip-hop and R&B. DJ Juice in the building. And I don't know why this girl is backlashing on everybody that went on stage with Usher. 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

0: That was it. 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
0: Take him back over.

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August 1st. That's right, the big orchestra symphony after party goes out immediately after the show at the Hard Rock Dares. 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The dress code is very sexy.

does have to wait. Boy, shout out to Ye. She said, love, first rapper in U.S. history to sell over 70,000 tickets and gross over $16 million in a single concert performance for his latest tour. That's insane. It's 99 Jams, Miami's number one for hip-hop and R&B. And right now, Belly Gang,

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7: 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I love R&B. 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

0: 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We both spent a little time. She got hers, I got mine. Then I brought back a spirit. 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I just brought back some dude. Cut a hoe off. I was feeling it.
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0: Take him back over.

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0: girl, you a 10. 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
2: It's DJ Nasty 305. Uh-huh. If you didn't know, this the crib. Miami-Dade County. Shout out to DJ Uncle Al.
3: Yeah.
2: Uncle Luke.
3: Yeah.
2: T-Double-D.
3: Yeah.
2: JT Money.
3: Yeah.
2: The Diamond Princess.
3: Woo.
2: The legendary Disco Rick.
3: Woo.
2: Shout out to Prince Raheem.
3: Yeah.
2: Hey, yo.

0: 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It's going down on your phone.
1: 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In the car, at work, even on the

0: He's 22 years old. Yeah. You're smiling real hard. I'm excited about it. And Kyle just said it's all right.
1: It's all right.
0: Well, the whole rest of the internet thinks he's doing amazing. I feel like this is what Jack Harlow was trying to do, and it didn't quite work out. But this is Will Ferrell's son.
1: Wow.
0: Okay, he's 22 years old. He's going super viral. A lot of people are rocking with him. I'm here for it. I think it sounds good.
2: I came in contact with him because Will Ferrell went on with Michelle Obama podcast, and he played it from his phone.
0: Yeah.
2: And that's when it just took off.
0: Oh, I love when you get the support of the parent, too.
2: Yes.
0: Like, he was very excited about, you know, his son and his new endeavor. So, if you have not yet, go check it out. Magnus Ferrell is what he goes by. And as I said, he's 22 years old.

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7: And today, our question is coming from, listen, huh? Loving Hip Hop's very own.
8: Fashion, we can't even say Loving Hip Hop no more.
7: I know it. Formerly of, you know what I'm saying? Either way, the BAM.
8: The BAM.
7: Baby's in the building right about
5: yes.
7: now. And what was the situation you wanted to propose to the people?
5: Okay,
7: today?
5: So I want to ask a question. As a mother of three children, I am no longer married. And this is for the guys, well, also for the girls. Okay, so if you are dating multiple people, and you're going out with a few different people, I'm going to just ask the guys. These ladies, they seem nice, and you have little girls, and you guys are out, y'all, doing a little play date with your kids, her kids, and your daughter needs to use the potty. What are you doing? Are you letting the nice lady that you're meeting or dating this week take your daughter to
8: this
5: the potty?
8: Week. Yeah,
7: this week, right.
8: And this is how old roughly are we speaking on?
5: Age where your daughter needs supervision. So I'm saying
8: under the age of
5: under 11.
8: Under 11.
5: Yeah.
9: Mm. Yeah, I mean
8: are we asking you? Yes.
9: Yeah,
8: go.
9: I mean
5: well really let's take it even lower because
7: like 8, 7?
5: Like 5, because when you're at that age you still need assistance.
8: That's right.
5: You know what I'm saying? Like
8: somebody gotta help you get up there and squat over
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0: the streak would be over, but nope, we just adding to it. Your Florida Marlins are now on a 12-game losing streak. It is a franchise record 12 straight losses, but I'm staying absolutely positive. We're about to flip this thing around. Good morning, Pembroke Pines. We're waking up to 80 degrees with a high of 93. And good morning, Naranja. We're waking up to 79 degrees with a high of 93. 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
1: 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Good morning, Lauderhill. We're waking up to 80 degrees with a high of 93. And good morning, North Miami. We're waking up to 79 degrees with a high of 93. 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
2: 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Huh. That sounds so rich. 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
3: Well, in come the thing them call a broken heart. This blessed love will never part. You don't know it from the start. Me tell them say a dirty, yeah. A Sean Paul and Sasha.

0: right now.
1: Yeah. He's gonna be home soon, though.
0: Speaking of behind bars, you heard about Diddy? He got into a fight.
1: Oh.
0: Recently. According to my sources.
1: Was there baby oil involved?
0: I don't think there was. I don't know those details. But I did hear that he was smoking a cigarette where you weren't supposed to smoke a cigarette at.
1: Oh.
0: And then they discovered, like, 3 cell phones in the area. And then the people that had the cell phones there got upset that Diddy blew up the spot.
1: Oh.
0: This is according to my sources. Okay. Oh.

0: Who be testing your patience?
1: Don't ever move my body like what?
0: The way you just
1: like a rain dancer?
0: You did not do it like a rain dancer.
1: Yes, I did.
0: You did it like the stiff girl on the stage.
1: No, I did not. Do not ever try to play me like that. Do not ever. Listen, coming up inside my 1 p.m. hour, I do have your tickets to hang out with Ball Greasy. He's having the after party August 1st at Dare Nightclub. It is going down at the Hard Rock Casino. So I got you coming up inside my 1 p.m. hour. Juice, what's good?
0: That's right, man. You already know we commercial free. Inside that Midday Rush mix, man. 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Accident, crash, slip or fall. He always answers that call. Big birthday shout out to all of the Leos out there. They outside.
1: They outside, outside. Enjoy the rest of your Monday, Juice.
0: You too, later. Fox later.
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0: friend.
1: Yeah, Belly Gang Cushion to YK Niece right here on 99 Jams, Miami's number one for hip hop and R&B. Shout out to my girl Sarah Ashley and her friend Christopher. Got me on blast on our 99 Jams app all the way in Little Rock, Arkansas. I appreciate you. I got your passes to hang out with Ball Greasy this Saturday. All right, he's going to be at Dare Nightclub. So hit me up, 866-991-5269.

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4: 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Hey.

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1: I don't need Waze telling me nothing when it comes to traffic. And I got Nikki Ramirez. What the road looking like, boo?
4: Let's start off with Dade County, I-95 northbound. The off-ramp to the Palmetto Expressway has an accident. The off-ramp right lane is blocked. Broward County, you are looking good. No major accidents. We do have some slow-moving traffic on I-95. It's southbound between Cypress Creek Road and Oakland Park Boulevard. Your delay right now is about 10 minutes. 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

0: calling from?
1: I'm calling from Liberty City.
0: Got them boys out the city. What's, how you doing, man? You having a good day today?
1: Yeah, man. I'm kind of tired from that picnic Saturday, man.
0: Oh, you went to the West Fest.
1: Yeah.
0: Yeah, you saw the little thoughts out there. They doing their little thing out there, shaking it in the tail feather, okay?
2: You so messy.
1: Okay.
0: Yeah. Okay. Are you a bull?
1: Yeah, I'm a bull. Class of 95.
0: Class of 1995. That's what I'm talking about. Oh, y'all just celebrated, what, 30 years not too long ago?
1: Yeah.
0: Yeah, that's what's up, man. Well, shout out to all the Bulls out there. West Fest was a movie. Big up to the Bulls. Well, they're going to be real mad at you because you got it up and down.
1: Okay. Yeah, they're
0: going to
1: be mad.
0: Yeah, they're going to be big mad because you're going to the Orange Blossom Classic. You get to watch FAMU versus South Carolina State September the 6th, Hard Rock Stadium. You in the biddy, all right, baby?
1: Okay.
0: Listen, I want you to tell all the Bulls and everybody in Liberty City, the station that plays the most.

season, baby. 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You better believe it. Shout out to Soulja Boy. 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
0: I'm just saying, Miami. 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Here I go.
2: On the biggest dog.
0: I'm waiting on Phoenix flexing. 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

DC, we got a lot to do, so all you gotta do is get comfortable and hang out with your Turn Up partners. We gonna blast off with the latest one from Drake. It's called Shebang on 99 Jams. Hey now!

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1: It's DJ Nasty 305. Uh-huh. If you didn't know, this the crib. Miami-Dade County. Shout out to DJ Uncle Al.
2: Yeah.
1: Uncle Luke.
2: Yeah.
1: T-Double-D.
2: Yeah.
1: JT Money.
2: Yeah.
1: The Diamond Princess.
2: Woo.
1: The legendary Disco Rick.
2: Ooh.
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1: Hey, yo.